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0: Take off. You don't know.
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1: What are you gonna do?
0: It's one of them new square records, eh, that goes like on a record player that's like on its side, eh?
1: No way, that's an EP from some British new wave band.
0: Take off. You don't know.
1: Yeah, they bootleg those, eh?
0: What do you think?
1: Sounds like a British new wave band.
0: Yeah, beauty sound.
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0: 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We'll be right back.
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0: fantastic.
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asking for peace, yet they never stop fighting. 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
0: Take off. 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

0: This is the generation who grew up and forgot to lead their lives. 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The media became their only reality. And I own their world of flickering shadows. I don't create it. I own it.
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0: Yeah, man. 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That is, all the chicks except Sandra Giles, a cool-eyed chick with a quicksilver chassis. She's looking for kicks.
1: Want some?
0: He's looking for a killer. And they both find what they're looking for, but this swinging cat refuses to sing.

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0: And fabulous.
1: Here.
0: You know, all over the world. Fabulous.
1: Yeah,
0: fantastic.
1: Fabulous. Right, yeah, right.
0: And now it's hip.
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0: It's like a word.

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I saw a lone rider crossing the plain. 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

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I see a lone rider crossing the plain, and he comes to fetch me to see what they done, and we'll ride together.

0: Hi, this is Governor Arnold Schwarzenegger with another California report. This week, I want to talk to you about something that I love and something that is a very important part of my life. Pumping iron in the sun with all the people watching.
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My dog, we had an 18-wheeler with 10 on the floor and stereo, laying a strip. And then we spied a sign that says eat gas now. We decided to whip in and pick up some chow at the old home filler up and keep on a truckin' cafe. Looking for Mavis. Now I've been every place between here and South Sioux, and we've seen us a truck stop waitress or two, but this gal's built like a burlap bag full of bobcats. She's got it together. While she filled my tank, I said, thank you, honey. Name was Mavis, I gave her the money. Old Sloan just sat there watching and wagging and wishing. I says, you wait in the truck, boy. Then I went inside, she says, what'll it be? I says, a cup of your best and a number three. She came back with an order to go and a quart of hot sea and a bone for Sloan. I said, much obliged, old Sloan give a bark. I left her a buck and he left his heart at the old home filler up and keep on a truckin' cafe.

0: Well, Saturday night, and we was trucking along. Yeah, me and old Sloan was a-getting it on. I said, Sloan, I've been a-thinking on a-getting up a courage, and tonight's the night. Well, I popped the clutch, gave Tranny spin, took the BB Town Ram, and slid on in to the old home filler up and keep on a-truckin' cafe.
1: Oh, the old home filler up and keep on a-truckin', oh, the old home filler up.
0: It never closes.
1: Old home filler up and keep on a-truckin' cafe.
0: Well, I got me stool, took a load off my shoes, made Mavis an offer that she couldn't refuse. She says, how'd you like to go for a ride with me and old Sloan? I just had my truck washed. She allowed us that sounded like a whole lot of fun, but we was going to have to wait until the dishes was done. And was it all right with me if she brought along her mother as a chaperone? I said, why not? Well, we geared that tranny into super low, and the four of us went to see a picture show. Yeah, I took him to the drive-in theater over by Pisgah to see True Grit. Saw the late, late show, old Sloan hit the sack, and then along about 2 o'clock, I hauled him on back to the old home filler up and keep on the trucking cafe. Eight stools and a promise.
1: Hold the old home filler up and keep on a-truckin'. Hold the old home filler up and keep on a-truckin'.
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Thank you very much. It's an honor and a pleasure to be down at the Louisiana Hayride. We're going to do some pretty raw rockabilly for you. Okay.

Hey, what's happening? My name is Johnny Scott Gramercy. I am your host and selector for a little show here on KSVG called Turbo Time Bomb. 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

Just think about the times that she lived through. And think about the changing world she saw. Now somehow she reared a decent family out of poverty. And for 70 years she loved the same old grandpa. To me, her passing brought a closing chapter to a way of life that I loved within my heart. I just mean to say I think we owe her something special.

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1: What are you going to do?
0: One of them new square records, eh, that goes like on a record player that's like on its side, eh?
1: No way, that's an EP from some British new wave band.
0: Take off. You don't know.
1: Yeah, they bootleg those, eh?
0: What do you think?
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0: Old Mother Hubbard went to the cupboard to get her poor, hungry, starving dog a bone. 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

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You're listening to the Very Sketchy Morning Show. I am Verbal Creepy Roger, and that was the Punk Chunk. 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All together, one word, that's me. Give me a follow. And then the Patreon link, boom, right in the profile. No excuse. Don't have a pen and paper. Phone number, boom, right there. You can give us a call, make a request. I love to hear from you guys. I need a good voicemail. You know, I get a voicemail, play it on the air, just like the old days, right? When you're a child and you could hear people call into the radio and request songs. So this punk chunk's a little chunkier now. That was always the tough part, because it's like punk rock music's so short, so it's like, let's see. And it's like, you know, like initially I wanted to do a lot of punk, and then I was like, no, I can't. It's like adding oregano to your marinara, and it's like, this is the right amount. If I put too much, someone's going to complain. And then someone tastes your marinara, and they go, needs more oregano. And then you're like, I knew it needed more oregano. One of our listeners, Josh, reached out and said, you guys need more punk. And I was like, finally, someone said something. Now I have an excuse. So if you don't like the punk chunk, blame Josh. There you go. No consequences for me. Speaking of the punk chunk, we just listened to The Ramones. The song was I Wanna Be Sedated from 1978. Of course, that is the quintessential punk rock song. When you think of punk rock, you think of The Ramones' I Wanna Be Sedated. Before that was The Clash, I Fought the Law. From 1976. Now, when I think of this song, I always think of the Dead Kennedys. This is the one that pops into my head. It was written by Sonny Curtis of the Crickets, and they were then covered by Bobby Fuller, the Bobby Fuller Four, and that was like the more famous like version and hit the top 10, even though the Crickets were the ones that wrote it. They released it in 1960, and then the more famous version was the Bobby Fuller 4, which I don't know why there had to be four Bobby Fullers. I guess they were full of Bobby Fullers. So that was from 1966, and then The Clashes was in 1979, and then the Dead Kennedys, and man, that's the one I always think of. Remember, I pulled this, and I go, oh yeah, hey, this, I was throwing some Dead Kennedys, and I was like, oh, what, this is the Clash version, and I was like, oh, I'm gonna leave this in here, because it pairs so well with the Sex Pistols. The song was No Feeling from 1976. Of course, they're from London as well as The Clash. So I thought that just went perfectly together. Before that was Dead Fish. The song was The Party from 1997. They're from Vitriol Espiritu Santo, Brazil. Brazil. And I love me some Brazilian punk rock. They have a lot of stuff to be mad about, so will we. I love the name of the band Dead Fish, and it's because there was so much pollution in one of the harbors, and this corporation had been illegally dumping into the water so much that they killed all the fish, and the fish washed ashore, and the sink was terrible, and they named their band after that event that was like pretty big. It happened like in the late 80s, and it just, that was the name of the band. It's like they were against everything and anything as long as it was a good cause. I mean, this is like, it was, It just echoes punk rock. And that's what it is. It's just like, this is wrong, I will make it right. And I don't care at what cost it will take. That is punk rock music in its essence. Before that,
was the Undertones. The song was Teenage Kicks from 1978. Of course, they're from Derry, Ireland, and I'm going to resist making the Derry joke that I always make whenever I play a band from Derry, Ireland. Okay, before that was The Valves. It don't mean nothing at all. Of course, they're from Edinburgh, Scotland, from 1979. Before that was Exploited. The song was Punk's Not Dead. And they are also from Edinburgh, from 1981. Love me some Exploited. And before that, The Skids, Into the Valley, from Dunfermline, Scotland. I know, it's like, oh, is this... There, it's like Edinburgh. It's like Sydney, and then every once in a while there's a Brisbane, you know, like, from Australia. But, like, with Ireland, or not Ireland, Scotland, it's always like Edinburgh. And then there's, like, every once in a while there's Glasgow. But Dunfermline, that's a new one on me. So, I'm learning my Scottish geography. I still argue that we should change or rally to make it acceptable for bigger people from Bakersfield to be called Bakersfieldwegians instead of just, you know, Bakersfieldans, which I looked it up. That's what we're called. Bakersfieldwegians is much more fun. So we're going to get back to the music here. 103.5 FM, KSVG, Savage Radio. 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

0: 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I am your host, Verbal Creepy Roger, and you're listening to the Very Sketchy Morning Show. 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That's the profile. 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That's me. Boom. Give me a follow. The Patreon link is right there. That's how you do it, Bakersfield. Support this rad station. Lord knows I do. Before I get into the 80s and 80s, real quick, we listened to Frankie and the Studs. The song was Head Rush. They're from Los Angeles. Before that was The Binges, Upside Down. And before that was Dream Wife, Let's Make Out. And before that, Hot Wax, Wanna Be a Doll. They're from Hastings, UK. A little more like punk adjacent. I wouldn't say these bands were punk rock. Some of them probably would be punk rocker. They call themselves punk rock. I was feeling it. I was still in kind of a punky mood, so it was a little like, you know, like a little, not quite a sequel, but a sequel to the punk chunk, I think. So we're going to hit it with the 80s at 8-ish. You know what time it is, Bakersfield.
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2: This is the worst case of lactose intolerance I have ever encountered. She appears to be suffering from Havarti-induced schizophrenia.
3: Doctor, if I may, not everything in this world is a physical. Some things are spiritual, beyond this realm and beyond our understanding. I've heard of cases like this. There's a one man, a legend, really, who knows how to deal with this sort of apparition. His name is Father Ricarda.
2: What are you blathering about, Padre? This is medical science. A man of the cloth has no reason to be here. This girl needs medical help.
4: Hey, it's me, Father Ricarda. I just happen to be in the neighborhood.
2: So you just happen to be in the neighborhood? At this exact time, when we're dealing with this specific case?
4: The Lord works in mysterious ways. I just thought I smelled a pie. Oh, so many questions. Let's save this little bambina.
3: Father, this is the worst case of bewitchment I have ever seen.
4: Hey, worry not, my child. This is gonna take my best... Oh, hold on, let me stretch a little bit. My best Latin. Okay, ready? Oh.
5: Domino's, Papa John's, Pizza Hut's, Parmigiano Reggiano.
2: That's not Latin. You just named pizza places.
4: Hey, you're right. We're gonna need our best cheese-based puns. Our cheese demons hate the cheese-based puns. Cheese demon, and tell me your name. In the name of Jesus Christ.
6: I am the girl of milk, Beelzebub.
2: So we have to get rid of a cheese demon with cheese puns, and the cheese demon's name also is a cheese pun. Is anyone else think this is absurd here?
4: Hey, who are you? You're my son. Do you need a hug or something? Hey, we have to deal with this Moonstead. Hey, that's not a bad. That's a really good one.
3: You better believe it.
4: I almost cannon bear it myself.
1: It's working. It's working. Keep going.
4: You better believe it.
2: Wow, you guys really know how to milk a joke.
1: Mama? Darling.
4: Well, my work is done here.
2: Padre, I'd like to shake your hand. I don't understand what happened here, but you saved that little girl.
4: Hey, you're not sure about yourself?

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I'm Verbal TV Roger, and this is the second hour of the Very Sketchy Morning Show. 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

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I am your host, Verbal Creepy Roger, and you're listening to the Very Sketchy Morning Show. The number is 661-491-0384. 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And that's what's cool about KSVG, is that we're giving back to the community. We are community driven. And this helps fulfill my community service, which, you know, I got to catch up on those hours. So, we just listened to the Smiths. They're not court ordered, I promise. The Smiths, Some Girls Are Bigger Than Others, from 1986. The Smiths, of course, are from Manchester. Before that was The Cure, Pictures of You, from 1989. Of course, they're from Crawley, UK. Robert Smith. He does not like Stephen Morrissey. They do not get along. It's like putting two praying mantises in a jar and shaking it up. They are not friends of each other. They are not fans of each other. Before that was Prince. The song was Erotic City, from 1989. Of course, Prince is from Minneapolis, Minnesota. His real name was Prince. His middle name was Rogers. Last name Nelson. I was like, wait a minute, I remember his name was Roger, and I looked it up, and I go, oh no, it was Prince, his middle name was Rogers, I believe that was his mother's maiden name, which was common back in the day. Mama Creepy's middle name is her maiden name. Grandma Creepy didn't give her a middle name. Before that was Cyndi Lauper. The song was Girls Just Want to Have Fun, from 1983. I love me some Cyndi Lauper. I played some Blue Angel, which was the band she was in before she went on her own. Really similar stuff. Really good stuff. Look kind of doo-wop-y. I'm going to line some more up. I don't know. But we're going to get back to the music here at 103.5 FM KSVG Savage Radio. 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Love that 80s, though, don't we?

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It all helps. Now, if I say all that too fast, Bakersfield, and I'm known to speak a little quickly, they do call me verbal for a reason. You can go to Instagram and follow me at Verbal Creepy, all one word, Verbal Creepy. Why? Because I talk a lot and I kind of have that vibe. I creep people out. It's just my natural disposition. So we just listened to Cold Cave. The song was Glory from Los Angeles, California. Before that was Apisonic Berserk. The song was Electronic Warfare from 1994. They're from Norway. I do love me some Norwegian electronica because it goes so well with the German electronica. That was Beavor and Benton before that. The song was Lost Little Robot from 1994 as well. You know, they put out an album. And that's like kind of dark wave synthy German stuff called Tybalt in 1989. Beavor and Benton's been around for a while. I think they're still together, but I remember that album. I got it at the record store because it had Tybalt. It was the title. I had to listen to it. It was before the days of the internet. You could listen to music for free or whenever you wanted to. And I got it and I was like, well, because in high school I played Tybalt in the high school play production of Romeo and Juliet. I make such a good bad guy. I'm a great bad guy. I mean, I am a bad guy in real life. So, you know, just I'm working on it. Not all of us are perfect. But before that was Lush. The song was Out of Control. They're from London, of course. And before that, Vitus X. Man, that was a mouthful. The song was The Infinite. Man, I'm really having a day, aren't I? Venus X, the song is The Infinity. They're from New York City. Before that was Sesame. The song was Honey Crash. They're from Los Angeles as well. And before that, The Voids. The song is Flexorcist. And of course, they're from New York City, but they were started by Julian Casablanca, the guy that's in The Strokes. This is one of his like side project spin-offs, so I thought it'd be a fun way to start it. I think we're going to stick with a little bit of the techno-y vibe here, though. I'm enjoying it. I'm digging it. I hope you guys are, too. I'm going to do a little more. Let's see what I can find here. Here on 103.5 FM, KSVG, Savage Radio, radio for people who hate radio. I hope you dig it, too.

0: Oh, okay, baby, you gave me the business on that one. You dig what I'm saying? Okay. That's real life, though. You be spending how we get it. You know what I'm saying? I got you, though, baby. I got you.
1: 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I am Verbal Creepy Roger, and you're listening to the Very Sketchy Morning Show. Or rather, you have been. Follow me on Instagram at Verbal Creepy. All one word, that's me. I do appreciate a follow. Trying to get to 1,000. I can do it, Bakersfield. You guys can help. Yeah. And that number is 661-491-0384. Again, that number is 661-491-0384. Call, leave a voicemail, make a request. Bakersfield, I do love hearing from you guys. So you guys all make this possible. Well, it was a good show. A little electronica there to end with it. I know. And it's a bit much. Although I feel like German techno is like the ginger, the palate cleanser, the parsley that clears your palate at the end of the day. So we just listened to Ratatat. The song was El Pico. They're from Brooklyn, New York. Electronica, but it was like lap pop kind of, which was really big in the early 2000s, mid-2000s. Before that was Square Pusher. I wish you could talk. Some people wish I couldn't talk. They didn't think I was going to be able to talk. My mother said I didn't start talking, and then she wished she had stopped. I had stopped. So, anyway. I love me some Square Pusher. My Red Hot Car is one of my favorite songs. It's kind of hard to play, though. Although, I don't know. Some would say it's easy to play, but I don't know. It's a fun song. Go look it up on your own time. Well, that was the show. I enjoyed it. I think we had a good show. A good way to start the week. Really do appreciate all of you that have been reaching out. You know, letting me know what you think of the show. Or, you know, just saying, hey, more punk rock music. That really does make a difference. It's like, oh, they're listening. Okay, yeah, more punk rock. Pull the punk rock lever. We have a lever that's marked punk rock, and we pull that, and it releases the punk rock. That's how that works. I remember one time, I was doing it in another life. I was walking around, and I was working at a factory, and they made corn nuts. And they had a big lever, and they would pull the lever, and it would switch the flavors. It would go between ranch and barbecue. And I always just wanted to pull the ranch lever. But I was only on the barbecue shift, so I never got to pull that ranch lever. Well, I just want to remind you guys that people aren't doing okay right now. They're separated and divided by their beliefs, religion, politics, whatever. Just be kind. Don't be a jerk. You've been listening to the Very Sketchy Morning Show. I am Verbal Creepy Roger, and we'll leave you with one last song. Gonna do a little Killers. I love this. It's a cover of a Joy Division song. It's the song Shadow Play. Here on 103.5 FM KSVG Savage Radio. 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
1: 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I am your host, Verbal Creepy Roger, and this is the Very Sketchy Morning Show. And that was the punk chunk. Yeah, felt good, didn't it? The number is 661-491-0384. Again, the number is 661-491-0384. 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Whatever you want to give, just give. Give till it hurts. And if you can't sign up for the Patreon, I totally understand. Just tell a friend, because we don't have an advertising budget, although I heard it's really cheap to get a billboard. I want to be on a billboard. Yeah. Ah, that's how you know you made it. You're on a billboard. That, or people are saying, like, hey, this guy's a sex offender. I mean, a win's a win, I guess. I mean, well, anyway, so that was the punk chunk. We just listened to... let me see, where's my glasses here? We just listened to Bad Religion, the song's Atomic Garden from 1992. They're from Los Angeles, California. And before that was Bakersfield's very own Happy Now. The song was Red Light, Green Light. We had an interview with the guys. Awesome. Great fellas. People. Human beings. Whatever. I think they're going to go far. They're one of my favorite bands in Bakersfield here. I've seen them play live several times. For a while, I think they thought I was stalking them, but they kept playing with really awesome bands. They played with the Subhumans. They played with the Zeros. I was like, wow. They just kept opening and playing with different great bands. But before that was Propagandhi. The song was At Peace. They're from Canada, which is where Canadians are from. And before that was Subhumans. The song was Never Ending War Song. They're from Warminster, UK. And of course, like I said, Happy Now opened for them. That was amazing, phenomenal. Before that, that was at the Templar. That was amazing, great show. Good little venue. Before that was Rise Against. Hero of War. They're from Chicago. Song kind of hit kind of close to home. It's about PTSD. Verbal creepies of that, and I do suffer from quite a bit of PTSD. My PTSD hurts. Oh, there we go. Okay, I was sitting on it. In all seriousness, though, if you have a vet or you know a vet and they're dealing with problems, alcoholism, other isms, there's great help at the VA. It's limited resources, but there's a good group of people at the Bakersfield VA, and they really do their best, and they really helped me out quite a bit. And I'm sober because of them. Some of you are like, that's not improvement, Verbal. You know, it's a better life for me. It has been improvement. But I know personally that as a vet, you deal with that. And you don't deal with it because you think, no, I'm fine. No, it's good. I'm fine. I don't need that. That's for people with, you know, traumatic injuries. But, you know, there is help out there. There are people that care and do their best. And I promise you, it can get better. But before that was Bouncing Souls. The song was Anchors Away from 2003. Man, I love me some Bouncing Souls. And I got to meet the guys in Richmond, Virginia. And they were just everything you would expect them to be. They were just lovable and very happy. And they just do a great live show. The girl I was with, she had gone to see them so many times, they recognized her and knew who she was. She was like a minor celebrity to them because she like kept showing up to their shows. I don't know, it was weird. A pretty girl's a minor celebrity in their own right. That's how that works. Before that was A Brace of Wheels. The song was Army Song from 1981. They're from Leeds, UK. It was a little military theme there for men and women. And variations thereof, serving in the armed forces, and yes, there are variations thereof, and I will tell you, from my own experience, that you can say, no more gays, no more trans people, but they're there. You can make laws and rules and pretend they're not there, but they're there. I guarantee you, they're there. Especially in the Navy, I can tell you that much. The YMCA, or YMCA. The Village People did not make him the Navy out of you know, that song had some meaning to it. But let's get back to the music here at 103.5 FM KSVG Savage Radio, radio for people who hate radio.

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0: 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I am your host, Verbal Creepy Roger, and you're listening to the Very Sketchy Morning Show. How are you all doing, Bakersfield? I know you're going to have the best day ever. I know I am. I do have a good day every day I do a show for you guys, so I'm enjoying it. It's great. It's amazing. We just listened to Blondefire. The song was Where the Kids Are. They're from Los Angeles. It's a duo of Bruce and Erica Driscoll. They're siblings, according to Wikipedia. Where else could I get this information? I dug it. It was fun. Before that was Casino Hearts. The song was The Worst That Could Happen. They're also from Los Angeles, California. That was good. It kind of mellowed in there. And before that was B-Day Bad Do B, which was, the song was The Way Things Go. Their family was from the Philippines, but they moved to England. So they're an English singer, but of Filipino descent. I love a melting pot. I love when people are of, you know, different mixed backgrounds. Like myself, I am an American, but I am from parts all over the world assembled here in the United States. So that's how most of us are. And that's what's beautiful, is the world is just, it helps us all relate to each other better. I think the more and more people start to become, like, mixed in, it's like we all relate to each other now. It's like we're all the same human beings from different parts, but all the same. It's all the same. It's the same thing. It's the same thing. So we're about to do the part of the show that everyone seems to love. There was, like, telling me, Verbal. We love the 80s at 80s, and I love the name, too. So we're about to do it here on 103.5 FM, Savage Radio. You know what time it is.
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0: Today with us, as promised, we have Fringe Investigator Dick Donald, who's been giving me rides to Denny's, so we're interviewing him because my mom says that I have to share my show with the other man kids at the Adult Men Who Live With Their Mothers organization, or as I like to call it, MLMO.
1: Buongiorno, very creepy Robert.
0: It's a verbal creepy Roger, and you don't listen to a word I say.
1: I bring sad tidings. We are now down to two of us in our LLMO meetings. Gary got his own place with a human girl.
0: Googly glass eye Gary? The Gary with the one glass eye and the one lazy eye?
1: Oh, the very same.
0: Man, I could never tell who he was talking to. Well, the reason I brought you here today is to discuss some of the fringe theories that you've been sharing with me on the ride to Denny's.
1: Oh, yes, I see you've caught your interest in finding the truth. Did you know the original pizza was in the shape of a dodecahedron? President Harry S. Truman's administration were flat crusters and did not want to let the truth out.
0: But wouldn't the toppings fall off the bottom of the dodecahedron?
1: No, not if you put the right amount of olive oil and cheese on it. I should know. I've been doing some experimentations in my mother's kitchen. Henceforth, my mother has informed me I am no longer able to use her facilities for my research. Henceforth, I have hit a plateau with my research in recreating the original pizza.
0: Wait, how would you even eat that? What are you going to tell me next? That the moon is made out of mozzarella?
1: Speaking of the moon, did you know Stanley Kubrick, the filmmaker, shot the moon landing? He was such a perfectionist, he picked only two locations from which to shoot the moon landing. One, Scottsdale, Arizona. The other was the moon. Guess which one he chose? The moon.
0: So he and his film crew were the first people on the moon.
1: Robert, I never said that. You're putting words in my mouth. I just said that they filmed the moon landing on the moon.
0: So they did land on the moon.
1: No, it was a movie about the moon landing from the moon's perspective. What are you not understanding here?
0: Next thing you're going to tell me is that lizard people are in charge of the world.
1: In fact, they are. But they are also controlled by the koala people out of Kuala Lumpur, who are led by the platypus people, who are controlled by the penguin people, who are dominated by the man people.
0: So we're just being controlled by other people?
1: No, you buffoon. The man people. They are people shaped like men.
0: Okay, does this cover my gas money for the rest of the week?
1: Of course, very creepy Robert. I would also like to add an addendum. I require a moon over my hammy.
0: It's actually moons over my hammy.
1: Ha ha! You admit it. Miami has two moons.
0: All right, I'll see you at the next MLMO meeting. Well, that was Dick Donald, Fringe Investigator, and my ride to Denny's. You're listening to KSVG, Savage Radio, radio for people who hate radio, but not fringe theories.
1: And the moon.

That's right. You can call me Verbal Creepy at 661-491-0384. Again, you can call us at 661-491-0384. See, I worked that in. Great segue, Verbal. Yeah, thank you. So this is the Very Sketchy Morning Show, and I am Verbal Creepy Roger, of course. We just listened to Blondie Call Me from 1980, and before that was Rod Stewart, She Won't Dance With Me from 1980, and before that was Pat Benatar, You Better Run from 1980, and before that, Buggles Killed the Buggles, Video Killed, Buggles didn't kill nothing, I don't think so, Video Killed the Radio Star from 1979. Did you know that Thomas Dolby was a keyboard player for that? I did not know that until recently. So, there's a point to all of this. You're probably thinking, like, man, this is a little bit different, Verbal. So, technically, Buggles was from 1979, not from the 80s, but I put it in my 80s at 8-ish because, now, bear with me, this is a stretch. Those first three songs were the first three songs played on MTV, which was formerly Music Television, and those are the first three songs. On August 1st of 1981, they started with Ladies and Gentlemen, Rock and Roll, and played the Buggles. And I just figured, why not do all three songs? And I was going to go for the fourth and the fifth. And I thought it goes into the Who and stuff like that. And I go, you know what? I'm just going to go with a nice Blondie palate cleanser because Blondie, and I love that song, Call Me. And I thought it'd be a good segue into calling me at 661-491-0384. You can also follow me on Instagram at Verbal Creepy. All one word. I appreciate the follows. I did see an upswing and you guys started following me, and I appreciate that. Everyone that did, thank you. It really does help me out getting the word out. We're going to be doing a live event on June 25th at Slice of Italy at 6 p.m. Boom. I just announced it formally. June 25th. At Slice of Italy, downtown, on Ash Street. Gonna do a live event at 6 p.m. The DJs from the station will be there. You can meet the DJs. Lord Looney, Foxy Boxy, our newest DJs, which I haven't made the announcement on that one, but some of you have heard. And if you put it together, I've dropped some hints. I know some of you know. Don't spoil it for the rest of them. So I'm working on it. I just thought we could shoot a little life into the station, and I think it's going to really, really, really bring things together. So I'm excited. I'm going to be putting together a commercial to play, but I'll put it on the Instagram. That's why you should follow me on Instagram. Get the details. You know, the station's going to show up. You can meet us, greet us. Awesome place. Pizza's amazing. Get yourself some chicken and wings and say, hey, I'm here for the KSVG thing. I'm hoping to make it a regular thing. Maybe a KSVG hangout. There's going to be karaoke provided by Mockstar. They do an awesome job. I am working with them to specially get music for our KSVG listeners. So be prepared to sing. Pearl Diver will be singing, doing a little singing. There. She agreed. She's like, oh, I'll sing. And I go, of course. And I'm like, I can't pay you, but I might get you some free pizza and wings or some chicken. The chicken there is phenomenal. Okay, now, all right, I don't want to stir controversy, Bakersfield, but to me, they have the best fried chicken I have found in Bakersfield. Not that there isn't better fried chicken, but at this point, I have not found a better fried chicken in Bakersfield. If you know a better fried chicken, let me know. But in my opinion, Slice Italy has the best fried chicken in Bakersfield. I could be wrong. There may be a better one. Tell me if I'm wrong, Bakersfield. Reach out to me. Give me a call. 661-491-0384. Leave a voicemail. People are really strong about food. They have strong opinions about food. You can also follow me on Instagram, slide in my DMs, and be like, no, this place, boom. You know, don't come at me with that Milts. That chicken is greasy. I mean, it's not bad. Don't get me wrong. I'm not saying it's bad chicken.
I'm just saying that the one at Slice Italy is better. I've had the Milt's fried chicken. Of course, Hodel's, which isn't not bad, but it is. Hodel's, like, fried chicken is locked in, like, time. It is very much the style of chicken when Hodel started. And I think Slice Italy has stepped up the game, put a few more spices, and kind of made it their own, and they run it through the oven, you know. You know there's a special chicken, like, process for frying chicken that KFC uses. They actually use pressure to fry it faster. It's called broasting. I did not know this, but anyway, I digress. So I'm excited. I want to meet some of the fans and some of the listeners. I've shot texts back and forth, and you guys all have been very supportive, and I appreciate that. The Patreon listeners, we're going to try to put together some special, like, swag for you guys. If you're a Patreon listener, please come down and let us know. We will definitely have something special for you, hopefully. Definitely would like to meet some of you guys, and I think it's going to be fun. And then we'll see about maybe doing it every 3 months. I don't know. The karaoke sounds fun. I do love some karaoke. So stay tuned for more details. We'll be putting a little commercial, and I'll be posting it to the Instagram. So even more reason to follow me at Verbal Creepy. So let's get back to the music here. 103.5 FM KSVG Savage Radio. 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Don't eat fried chicken. My mom makes really good fried chicken.

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I am your host, Verbal Creepy Roger, and this is the Very Sketchy Morning Show. The number, of course, is 661-491-0384. Again, that number is 661-491-0384. Call, leave a voicemail, send a text, make a request. Bakersfield, I'd love to hear from you guys. So we just listened to Party Nails. The song was Same Old Song. They are listed as a force to be reckoned with, according to their own website. I thought that was interesting. It's like, they are a force to be reckoned with. Of course, Party Nails is the vehicle of Elaine Carroll. So, I mean, you got to do what you got to do, right, to get yourself out there, though. I do appreciate giving yourself those superlatives. I'll never say no to announcing somebody that way. So before that was Anna Calvi. Yes, I believe it's Calvi. The song was Strange Weathered, featured David Byrne. Before that was The Big Moon. The song was Trouble. They're from London. Before that, Black Honey. The song was Heavy. They're from Brighton, England. And before that, The Staves. You Hold It All. They're also from England. Two sisters, Jessica and Camille Stavely Taylor. So, of course, that's where they get the name The Staves. I love that. Before that was The Spinnerets. Spinneret. The song was Baptized by Fire. They're from Los Angeles. The new vehicle of Brody Dale. Of course, from The Distillers. Ex of Tim Armstrong. But, I mean, like, I don't want to just know them for that. I think they have their own, like, legacy to leave in music. And I think that's wonderful. Some people aren't fans. They're like, oh, they're only famous because they were married to Tim Armstrong. But I think they've proven it. I think you can look at it and you'll be like, you know what? They're legit. So we're going to get back to the music here at 103.5 FM KSVG Savage Radio. 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

0: 103.5 FM KSVG Savage Radio. We have the exclusive Savage One traffic helicopter with our very own traffic helicopter pilot, Tom Jaegerbaum Mitchell. Tom, can you hear me?
1: Woo-hoo! Yeah, I can hear you there, Roger.
0: You're coming in loud and clear.
1: Oh, has your mom been telling you stories about me again?
0: I don't appreciate you talking about my mother, Tom.
1: What I don't appreciate you giving her sass.
0: Hey, what do you see out there, Tom?
1: Oh, right. Well, I am currently flying over Union, and as we can see, one of the Unionites, one of the Union ladies, is in the middle of the street doing a little twerking dance. She's actually causing the first terrific jam.
0: Oh, yeah, I've been caught up in one of those before, I guess. Yeah, definitely want to stay away from Union people.
1: Yeah.
0: You got no reason to be on Union. You can file for your EBT cards online.
1: Yeah, well, Roger, and now we are flying over the Lone Oak, where a fight has broken out over who has the largest truck.
0: Oh, your
1: race truck.
0: You got to Rosedale that fast, huh?
1: I'm in a helicopter.
0: Oh, well.
1: Do I have to explain to you?
0: It's okay. There is the helicopter noises. That does make sense. You are a helicopter pilot. So what do you see down at the Lone Oak?
1: I actually see a bunch of bros fighting over who has the largest truck. And you see, I'm actually going to have to pull up as some of these trucks are rather high.
0: Oh, yeah, that could be there's got to be an FAA regulation against that truck being that high. Okay, what else do you see up there, Tom?
1: All right, well, now I'm going over Stockdale.
0: Oh, very interesting.
1: Oh, yeah. Well, the funny thing is nothing's going on because Stockdale is just a boring street. It is straight out boring.
0: I live in Stockdale, though.
1: That explains a lot. By the way, I'm flying over your house right now.
0: Actually, my mom asked if you could stop flying over the house and dive bombing it.
1: Well, I apologize, but there has been a delivery truck and a mail truck there for the last 40 minutes, sir. Something you should probably check on.
0: Do I have a new dad? Wait, hold on a second.
1: What packages are they delivering?
0: Tom, I don't appreciate you talking about my mother. You know what? Let's get back to the music here at 103.5 FM KSVG Savage Radio and with our exclusive Savage One helicopter pilot, Tom Jaegerbaum Mitchell. Thank you, Tom.
1: Yeah!

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I am Verbal Creepy Roger, and this has been the very sketchy morning show. I know, like all good things, even this must come to an end. I'm going to miss you, Bakersfield, but you're going to have the best day. I know you will. And if it's not good, tomorrow will be better. As Papa Creepy used to always say, nothing lasts forever. Even the bad times. The good times, cherish them. The bad times, just know they'll pass. And this too shall pass. We just listened to David Bowie. The song was Fashion from 1980. Before that was the Buzzcocks. Why Can't I Touch It from 1979. They're from Bolton, England. A little English rock. Kind of end the day, but I wanted to leave you guys with one last thought. You know, I'd emphasize how things don't last forever. And that the thing that you will have longer than the bad time will be the lesson that you learned. And that's what's important. That's what I remember as a child, making a mistake or acting poorly or doing something, and you know, throwing a fit or a tantrum. I remember my dad pulling me aside, you know, sitting down with me and saying, "What did you learn?" And I always try to do that. I mean, not that I'm perfect, but I can sit down and think about those times where I made a mistake or yelled at somebody or got angry, and I try to remember, what did I learn from this situation? I try not to repeat the mistake. So right now, things aren't going so great. Just ask yourself, what are you learning? That's really what's important right now, is that we all learn from the situations that are occurring in the world, in your life, personal life, even on a smaller scheme, which is really what's the most important. It isn't really like, oh, I can't fix the world, it's broken. You can fix the things around you. You can help people. Next time you see somebody with their hands full and they need to go through the door, open the door for them. You see the trash needs to be taken out, take the trash out. You know, your mom, give your mom a call. I mean, I see my mom every day. she probably would prefer I don't, but you know, there's people in your life that are really important. They might not be there forever. You know, I lost Papa Creepy. We didn't think he was going to be gone so early, but the things that stay with me are the lessons he gave me. And, man, that is important because not everybody gets those. And if I can impart those lessons on other people, you know, so be it. That's his legacy. And that's everyone's legacy. It isn't you build a grand golden monument or that you change the world so much that, you know, they'll never forget you. It's that you leave good legacies in the world by committing good, kind acts. And with that, I want to remind you guys that people aren't doing okay right now. They're separated and divided by their beliefs, religion, politics, whatever. Just be kind. Don't be a jerk. You've been listening to the Very Sketchy Morning Show. I am Verbal Creepy Roger. Over and out, I'm going to leave you with one last song, and that's Leftover Crack. The song is Clear Channel, which is the only time you'll hear us say that here on 103.5 FM KSVG Savage Radio. 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Clear Channel, if you know what I mean. That deregulation, huh?

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Hey, Savage listeners, I'd like to share a little something with you. The staff and DJs at Savage Radio 103.5 FM love doing what we do. And if you love what we do as well and would like to support the programming you enjoy, there's an easy way to contribute. 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At each level, there's an array of merch and swag you'll get as a thank you for your contribution. It helps with the rent, keeping the lights on, the streaming service working, connecting you to the station you love. Thanks for listening.

0: Excuse me, sir. Could you maybe put down the newspaper just for a second? I know that's not a big problem, I want to tell you, but just two sentences or something.
1: Yeah! Von wo bist du her, wie in innere Stadt? Na, Wahnsinn.
0: Die Welt ist doch geil, ne? Das fahren wir seit 1984, fahren wir schon in diesem Zug und haben uns noch nicht kennengelernt. Ja. Denn ich muss ja auch in der heutigen Zeit so roter Grind, neustisch grinsen. Also listen, since 1984 I take the 7 through the train going into Brazil City.
1: Oh yeah.
0: At this hour of the day I'm not too well human cause life doesn't show anything.
1: Oh yeah, you're always nagging, bragging, complaining about yourself and putting things down in the world. Take a good look at Kathy Turner. Now there's one heck of a girl.

0: Gus.
1: Supposedly, Cousteau and his cronies invented the idea of putting walkie-talkies into the helmet. But we made ours with a special rabbit ear on the top so we could pipe in some music.
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0: There are evil, sinister-looking men hanging around the schoolyards trying to entice young like you. 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

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At each level, there's an array of merch and swag you'll get as a thank you for your contribution. It helps with the rent, keeping the lights on, the streaming service working, connecting you to the station you love. Thanks for listening.